hair stop growing? Or is it me? Our car failed a couple times, he's probably sick of me. You said go easy on yourself, but what does that even mean? Sounds like good advice, but

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Ain't a bad situation.

0: came to realize you was dead wrong. It's time to bring you on home. You know, you was lost in confusion, but it's never too late to change things.
1: Sí, claro. No para ni per fer la migdiada. Tere Caro, obert sempre per vacances.